0: move over, superstar Doug Bedlock, and you let Chucky Boy take over. Who's the badass now, huh?
1: 101 The Fox. Are you ready to get nasty? Real nasty? No other station has them. No other station wants them. But that's beside the point. We got him. It's the Nasty Man on 101 The Fox.

Party people, how we feeling tonight, huh? Away we go into the 7 o'clock hour. It is me, Chuck Nasty, a.k.a. the Nasty Man. South of the border, I am known as El Hombre Pelon, as I do broadcast from the double wide on the outskirts of beautiful Gardner. Nobody does what I do. I am the man that takes the underbelly of society. And you better believe I'm gonna serve it up on a silver platter. I will. And at some point tonight, I'm gonna drop to my knees and I'm gonna lick that platter clean. What do you think about that, huh? All right, it is a deep cut Saturday night. You may be saying, Chuck, what does that mean? You know what it means. Well, between now and the midnight hour, I'll pipe in a few songs every hour. Songs that possibly have escaped your memory. Maybe you never heard before. And that's what it's all about. Bottom line, there's a reason we are the greatest rock and roll station in the nation. And I'm going to prove it to you. If you're ready, you know I am. You better get ready. Time to stop thinking, start drinking. Wow! Well, let's get it on!

0: As always, I do welcome you to a night out with Chuck Nasty on 101 The Fox. I'm a lean, mean, streaming machine. I'll take a short break. I'm going to bang another long one tonight. It is a deep cut Saturday night, right up until the midnight hour. Stand by for pleasure.
1: 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Why the hell not? 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

0: Deep Cut Saturday Night. Nasty Man on duty. We are 101 The Fox. Well, why don't you jump on into the Nasty Man's way back machine? Let's go to 1969. They called it the Supergroup. Name of the band? Blind Faith. Clapton. Steve Winwood. Steve Winwood wrote this song. The album was simply called Blind Faith. And that was their only studio album. Oh, Ginger Baker banging away on the drums. Name of the song is Can't Find My Way Home. Hey, check this out.
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0: Hey, it's Doug. Coming up on the afternoon show for Monday, we'll do the two at two, two in a row from the same artist at 2 o'clock. We'll do Doug's three songs, three tunes with a common theme you figure out. And I'll have a chance for you to win tickets to Revisiting Creedence.
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0: Boston and foreplay. Well, evidently there was some fornication going on, you fornicators. And I strongly encourage this behavior. That's what we do. All right. You found it. Hold on a second, man. I'm laughing. It's my little redneck girl walking around with the little shorter than short jean shorts on, getting all sexy. Honey bud, knock it off. I'm trying to do the radio show. Where was I? Oh, yes. 101, The Fox. It is me, Chuck Nasty. We've got so many things planned for this summer. It is unfreaking real. 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You know what? 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We love to have a good time. What are you doing tonight, huh? Nothing? No, hang out with me. It's always about having a good time on the radio.
1: 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Doug Medlock's gonna drop the needle on an A-side and then flip it over and play the B-side. 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
7: A better life with Dr. Sanjay Gupta.
8: Heart disease is still the leading cause of death here in the United States and around the world. But what if there was something you could do earlier in life to reduce the odds of becoming a statistic? Well, here in the United States, tens of millions of adults already take a statin to lower their cholesterol. But new guidance put out by the American College of Cardiology and the American Heart Association now emphasize that treating high cholesterol sooner could significantly reduce a person's lifetime risk of heart attack or stroke. How early are we talking? In your 30s, believe it or not. Of course, you need to talk to your doctor about whether statins are right for you, but you should know that the evidence is really starting to stack up that shows the earlier you get a jump on reducing lifelong exposure to plaque-causing lipids and lipoproteins, the better the odds are going to be for you. Make sure you get your cholesterol checked. That's the first step. I'm Dr. Sanjay Gupta, helping you live a better life.
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0: Metallica, right to the center of your brain. You found it. 101, The Fox. It is me, the bald man with the tan. I'm working on it, man. Nasty man. I'm going to take a short break here. I would love it if you would bend over. Go ahead. Relax. Do your hot yoga, whatever you got to do. Just a short break. Then I'm going to slam another long one. It's going to be a deep cut Saturday night, right up until the midnight hour. Would you like to join me? Hey, well, why wouldn't you?
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10: Recent survey conducted by Common Sense Media found one-third of teenagers prefer AI companions over humans for serious conversations. There's a term for that, social offloading. And experts we talked to warned that this habit could be stunting emotional growth, leaving an already isolated generation who came of age during the pandemic even less prepared for the messiness of human interaction. Sure, AI can help you polish whatever it is you're looking to say, but that's not very human, right? It's the messiness that makes our interactions with each other so real. It's also what makes them so validating, help us to develop our confidence, our voice, our deep bonds with each other. Psychiatrists we talked to encouraged turning to family or friends when you're struggling to express yourself. They are keen to help. I'm Dr. Sanjay Gupta, helping you live a better life.
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0: Nashville, just a free falling. Right into the Kansas City Nye time. It is me, Chuck Nasty, on a deep cut Saturday night. Well, let's go to 1977. Electric Light Orchestra, ELO. Name of the album, Out of the Blue. This is the first track of the double album. It's called Turn to Stone. Do you remember this song? What, are you kidding me?
1: 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He's found this deep cut on 101 The Fox. 101 The Fox. 101 The Fox.

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0: hour. We are 101 The Fox. It is me, Chuck Nasty. I want you to listen to me right now. Let's focus on this Friday. This Friday, June 12th, up at Worth Harley-Davidson. It's another live roadshow with our afternoon man, Doug Medlock. Doug Medlock will be broadcasting his show live all afternoon and performing with his band, the Snot Rockets. Yeah, a live roadshow. Oh, but wait, there's more. Sparks and Lux, our morning show, will be there with their fun and games. Oh, there's even more than more. Hold on a second. Can you stop the music for a moment, please? Can you stop the music, please? Okay, thank you. All right, let me break this down. I will talk very slowly and plainly. This Friday at Worth Harley-Davidson, a live roadshow, superstar Doug Medlock, our afternoon man, he'll be doing his show live, performing with his band, the Snot Rockets. Oh, man, they're going to kill it. I mean it, they will. Sparks and Lux, our morning show, will be there with their little fun and games. It's all about having a good time. But wait, there's even more. Chuck Nasty will be there.
1: What?
0: Oh, that's me. Oh, and every 15 minutes, be giving away tickets to the Skynyrd and Foreigner concert this summer at Morton Amphitheater. Oh, there's even more. The first 101 Fox fanatics that show up this Friday at Worth Harley-Davidson up north by the airport on Northwest Prairie View Road get their complimentary, limited edition Fox motorcycle inspired t-shirt. You know what? Everybody wants a free t-shirt. You want some? You come and get some. You know, bottom line around this radio station, we love to party. We love to have a good time. Hang on to Chucky Boy tonight. I ain't done yet. Well, I'm not.
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14: 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And there's perhaps no movement more fundamental than walking. It reinforces the alignment, stability, and coordinated muscle activity.

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0: We are 101, the Fox. It is me, Chuck Nasty. Look at me walking around barefoot doing the radio show. This is insane. I got the wireless headset mic on. I'm just walking outside, walking inside. I'm going to tell you something straight up. Tonight on the Nasty Man Nighttime Radio Show, we will detonate and dominate.
1: 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This time, we're heading to Worth Harley-Davidson. Why the hell not? 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Next Friday, June 12th, starting at 4, our next Fox Rocks Live Roadshow at Worth Harley-Davidson, I-29, just south of the airport. It's time to party with 101, the Fox. Lindsay Marie. She says she's not sexy. Nice try, Lindsay. Us guys are still gonna hit on you.
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13: A better life with Dr. Sanjay Gupta.
14: For the 9th year in a row, Finland has been named the happiest country in the world. That's according to the World Happiness Report put out every year by the Wellbeing Research Center at the University of Oxford in the UK. Two other Nordic nations, Iceland and Denmark, came in at numbers 2 and 3. Now, having spent quite a bit of time in these countries over my 2.5 decades as a journalist, I can tell you that this is not at all that surprising. There's an entirely different way of thinking in these countries. We before me, you might say. In other words, the mentality is less adversarial and much more, we're all in this together. One other interesting thing that came up was that no matter where someone lived, the more time they spent on social media, the less happy they were. Want to smile? It's simple. Put your phone away for a bit. I'm Dr. Sanjay Gupta, helping you live a better life.
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0: Hey, it's Doug. Coming up on the afternoon show for Monday, we'll do the two at two, two in a row from the same artist at 2 o'clock. We'll do Doug's three songs, three tunes with a common theme you figure out, and I'll have a chance for you to win tickets to Revisiting Creedence.
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0: just beating out that savage rhythm right into the Kansas City Nye time. It is me, Chuck Nasty, on 101 The Fox. Well, on a deep cut Saturday night, would you like to join me in my way back machine? Let's go to 1973, Deep Purple. Name of the album is Who Do We Think We Are? Name of the song is My Woman from Tokyo. Well, konnichiwa, you sexy mother chuckers.
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0: Surf's up in Kansas City. 101, the Fox. It is me, Chuck Nasty. Yeah, let's get rowdy. On the radio, that's what I do. Well, someone's got to do it. It might as well be me. My little redneck girl. Cooking up some fried bologna sandwiches. Here's what we're eating right now. Fried bologna sandwiches and some Pringles. And then for dessert, chocolate tequila. Have you ever had chocolate tequila? Have you heard of it? Well, you can actually buy it. The name of the brand is Mi Amigos. It's tequila with chocolate cream. It is outstanding. Hey, mamacita, chichis grandes. It is a deep cut Saturday night, right up until the midnight hour. What do you got going on? What do you have going on? Oh, really? Nothing? Are you freaking kidding me? Put your arms around the nasty man. Hold a little bit tighter. I ain't gonna hurt you. I'm not. It is a deep cut Saturday night. Right up until the midnight hour, I've got a few surprises for you. I do.
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1: Staying active every day will go a long way towards helping you live a happy, healthy, and pain-free life. And there is perhaps no movement more fundamental than walking. It reinforces the alignment, stability, and coordinated muscle activation that supports how your body moves, whether you're doing strenuous exercise or simply going about your daily life. This is according to Dana Santis, a strength and conditioning specialist. Even though you walk every day, Dana does say you can make small adjustments to immediately improve your walking mechanics. So, keep your rib cage stacked over your pelvis. Avoid leaning over or arching your lower back. Allow your arms to swing naturally in coordination with your legs. Keep your gaze forward, your jaw relaxed, and then just breathe in through your nose and out through your mouth. I'm Dr. Sanjay Gupta, helping you live a better life.
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0: and my little redneck girl just walking around with her little shorter than short jean shorts on, getting all sexy. 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
0: We are 101 The Fox. It is me, Chuck Nasty. Short break. And I'm going to bang another long one. I would love to tell you what I'm going to play. But you know what? I'm not going to do it. And you can't make me. One thing's for sure. It's going to be the greatest classic rock of all time. That's what we do.
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14: You ever wake up in the middle of the night or maybe first thing in the morning and notice drool on your pillow? Unless you're sleeping next to someone who hasn't already seen all your good, bad, and ugly, it's probably not that big a deal and not anything to worry about, unless it's something that just started happening recently. When people drool at night, it's often because of a stuffy nose, acid reflux, or being a mouth breather. People who sleep on their stomach or side are more likely to drool than someone who sleeps on their back. But in some cases, drooling at night can be a warning sign of something more serious, like dental issues, sleep apnea, or even early symptoms of Parkinson's disease. If you're at all concerned about this, the best place to start is with an ENT doctor, an ears, nose, and throat doctor. They can recommend a sleep study to possibly get some answers. I'm Dr. Sanjay Gupta, helping you live a better life.
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0: What do you see if we go to 1977 on a deep cut Saturday night? Ladies and animals, I give you Steely Dan. Name of the song is called Peg. And listen to this. Michael McDonald is singing on this. It was from their album, Asia. Name of the song is Peg. Steely Dan. For your musical enjoyment.
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As far as I'm concerned, the stranger, the better. Party people, how we feeling tonight, huh? 101 The Fox, it is me, the bald man with the tan, nasty man, giving it to you. I am a lean, mean, screaming machine. Upon saying that, my loving son, who is a former sergeant in the United States Army, is in Aruba right now. He'll be back next week in time for our live roadshow.

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0: Well, why don't you just shuffle on in to the Hotel California? Take a swim in the salt water pool. Enjoy the complimentary buffet in a glass of champagne. All right, let's look alive. 101 The Fox. It is me, Chuck Nasty. You know the drill by now, don't you? I'm going to take a short break. Why don't you go ahead and bend over, stretch out, do your hot yoga? I'm not going to tell you what I'm going to play. I'm not. And you can't make me because I'm the Nasty Man. One thing's for sure. It's going to be the greatest classic rock of all time. Are you with me?
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10: You ever wake up in the middle of the night or maybe first thing in the morning and notice drool on your pillow? Unless you're sleeping next to someone who hasn't already seen all your good, bad, and ugly, it's probably not that big a deal and not anything to worry about unless it's something that just started happening recently. When people drool at night, it's often because of a stuffy nose, acid reflux, or being a mouth breather. People who sleep on their stomach or side are more likely to drool than someone who sleeps on their back. But in some cases, drooling at night can be a warning sign of something more serious, like dental issues, sleep apnea, or even early symptoms of Parkinson's disease. If you're at all concerned about this, the best place to start is with an ENT doctor, an ears, nose, and throat doctor. They can recommend a sleep study to possibly get some answers. I'm Dr. Sanjay Gupta, helping you live a better life.
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0: Hey, it's Doug. Coming up on the afternoon show for Monday, we'll do the two at two, two in a row from the same artist at 2 o'clock. We'll do Doug's three songs, three tunes with a common theme you figure out, and I'll have a chance for you to win tickets to Revisiting Creedence.
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0: Yeah. Well, why don't you take that sugar and pour it all over my bald head? I don't mind. As a matter of fact, I encourage it. Chuck Nasty on 101 The Fox. Well, let's go to 1979. Do you remember a singer-songwriter by the name of Joe Jackson? Yeah, this is from his debut album called Looking Sharp. And the name of the song is She Really Going Out With Him? Hey, enjoy.
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gotta play good music. What do you say we crank up the Harley tonight and really make some noise? Yeah. I do love the rumble of the V-Twin. 101, the Fox. It is me, Chuck Nasty. I want to thank you, my Fox fanatics, for listening tonight. I do. And I thank you for making this the number one nighttime rock and roll radio show, beaming and streaming out of Kansas City. That's what I do. All right. We are slowly approaching the midnight hour.

0: I'm going to tell you something. Come Monday, we'll do it all over again. My little redneck girl wants to take a ride to the 7th Street Casino. I got a feeling it's going to be another all-nighter. She loves to play the slots, and I wouldn't have it any other way. Hey, wish me luck tonight. No, I don't need luck. I know what I'm doing. Honey bun, hang on. Just about done. Adios.
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9: Staying active every day will go a long way towards helping you live a happy, healthy, and pain-free life. And there's perhaps no movement more fundamental than walking. It reinforces the alignment, stability, and coordinated muscle activation that supports how your body moves, whether you're doing strenuous exercise or simply going about your daily life. This is according to Dana Santis, a strength and conditioning specialist. Even though you walk every day, Dana does say you can make small adjustments to immediately improve your walking mechanics. So, keep your rib cage stacked over your pelvis. 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Allow your arms to swing naturally in coordination with your legs. Keep your gaze forward, your jaw relaxed, and then just breathe in through your nose and out through your mouth. I'm Dr. Sanjay Gupta, helping you live a better life.
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4: 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Or this. 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

0: 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Why the hell not? 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

0: summer's unofficially started. 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This time, we're heading to Worth Harley-Davidson. Why the hell not? 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

0: decades of great classic rock. And when it was first released, it wasn't just on an album. It was also pressed into a 7-inch glob of polyvinyl chloride thermoplastic, or as we know it, the 45. And when you flipped it over, there was a second song on the other side. 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A-side, B-side. Tuesday afternoons at 4:20. Doug Medlock's gonna drop the needle on an A-side and then flip it over and play the B-side. A-side, B-side. 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
13: A Better Life with Dr. Sanjay Gupta.
14: Heart disease is still the leading cause of death here in the United States and around the world. But what if there was something you could do earlier in life to reduce the odds of becoming a statistic? Well, here in the United States, tens of millions of adults already take a statin to lower their cholesterol. But new guidance put out by the American College of Cardiology and the American Heart Association now emphasize that treating high cholesterol sooner could significantly reduce a person's lifetime risk of heart attack or stroke. How early are we talking? In your 30s, believe it or not. Of course, you need to talk to your doctor about whether statins are right for you, but you should know that the evidence is really starting to stack up that shows the earlier you get a jump on reducing lifelong exposure to plaque-causing lipids and lipoproteins, the better the odds are going to be for you. Make sure you get your cholesterol checked. That's the first step. I'm Dr. Sanjay Gupta. Helping you live a better life.
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0: summer's unofficially started. Time for another Fox Rocks Live Roadshow. This Friday, Doug Medlock's taking his show on the road. This time, we're heading to Worth Harley-Davidson. Why the hell not? You're worth it. The first 101 rock stars in line get our newest Fox t-shirt. 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It's time to party with 101 The Fox. We're not like a creepy neighbor or anything, but we can follow you from your car to your home. We just really think you should listen more. 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
0: 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Or this.

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2: Welcome to another edition of Caring for KC. My name is Darren Story. You're listening to us on all of our Cumulus stations across the metropolitan area. It's my pleasure to have back on the program Claude Harris. He is the founder of the College Coaching Network. 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But he's going to hear to tell you about it. It's that time of the year. It's January. Kids are back in school. Kids are graduating, the class of 2026. Claude, welcome back to the program.
3: Hey, Darren, I thank you for allowing me to have the opportunity to share a little bit about what we're up to.
2: Okay, so just in case someone has not heard of you at all, like, give us like a brief synopsis of what the College Coaching Network is all about, what its purpose is. So let's just start there.
3: Yeah, the idea of College Coaching Network was to help families that they made too much money on paper but couldn't qualify for any financial aid, like my family, to have opportunities to obtain scholarships. I had a 3.875 GPA in high school. It only scored a 17 on the ACT test. And my mom almost depleted her 401k just to pay for 1 year of my college expenses. We didn't know how we were going to pay for the rest. And I was able to walk on the basketball team, thank goodness, and was able to become the first in my family to graduate with a degree in finance and accounting. But it was a struggle trying to go through the whole process.
2: Oh, wow. So your experience is the thing that, I guess, motivated you and inspired you. And I would imagine, Claude, that there are a lot of families that mimic your family, meaning that they're not rich or by any stretch of the imagination, but for whatever reason, make just a little bit too much money. And I will tell you that same thing happened to me. And I thought we were poor. So, I mean, and this was back when school cost like $5,000 a semester, right? That's how long ago that was, 40 years ago. So let's talk about and you come a long way since you first started this. I mean, you've had a lot of technological advances. So somebody goes to collegecoachingnetwork.com. What should they expect to see?
3: Thank you for the question. You know, one of the biggest issues that kind of caused us to go back in the lab over the last year and a half and kind of reconfigure some things within our company. Initially, we were working hand in hand with a lot of the school counselors, right? So we would go to the schools would pay for our program, and it would just be an add-on bonus that the school counselors could refer their kids to. But because of the cut through the Department of Education with the AmeriCorps, they lost over $400 million in funding. And there were a lot of subsidiaries under them because of those cuts that happened in 2025 that a lot of people haven't heard about. There's a lot of public schools right now, Darren, that actually don't have a college advisor in the school district because wow, those jobs were actually taken away. And I won't give you a number. That's for other people to research on their own. But I'm telling you, it's thousands of schools, right, that have been impacted where they don't have. So initially, that was the way we work with kids. We would help them find scholarships. And I'll talk to you about the two ways we help them find scholarships here in a second. But we work directly with the schools, but those people are no longer in those seats.
2: Wow.
3: And so we had to look at ways to use technologies to still impact families.
2: I can't tell you how many people I've had on the program over the last year who have had a very similar story where cuts, budget cuts or jobs being eliminated has caused this, I guess, domino effect on the people that you all serve. So since those cuts happen, you don't have those people in the seats, Claude. How have you guys kind of counteracted that?
3: I'm an old dog. I'm 53. Some people say I'm still a young puppy, but in the mind of those kids that I work with, you know, I'm OG. And even I had to go into my creative closet and say, how do I reimagine education? How do I reimagine how we help kids with scholarships? And this AI is the wave of the future, like it or not, it's here. And so I thought, how do I help a student maybe have access to a school counselor by using artificial intelligence?
2: Right.
3: So we've been doing this for 10 years. So I took everything in my big old noggin and I put it inside the AI brain, and we created avatars that kids can talk back and forth to that allow them to have access to a AI school counselor 24/7 on demand. And so wow. The two pathways that the AI school counselor would take them down is private scholarships and a scholarship endowment. So real quick, just for your listeners to understand the difference, a private scholarship is a scholarship you can use at any college, right? It doesn't matter what school you go to. Right. If you write an essay, if you get it from a foundation, whatever it may be, that's applicable for wherever you want to go. The endowment money comes directly from the university. So like when we do college fairs and kids come out and they go to those booths, those universities are making a individual award to that student, okay. Right? One of the things that we teach, and we do it through a digital college fair where the kids don't even have to go out. They just give us their information. We share it with our network and we help them get scholarships on demand. Right.
2: Right.
3: But one of the things that we do through the scholarship side of it is we help them how to do what's called Walmart price matching. So they can get a scholarship offer from XYZ college and they don't want to go there, but they can leverage that by asking if they can match or beat that offer that's coming from the other school. And we help one of my students get $53,000 in additional money by using that technique.
2: We're on with Claude Harris with the College Coaching Network. 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Claude, I want you to spend another couple of minutes on that concept, because when we first met, you told me about leveraging one scholarship from one school against another school. The school that you don't want to go to is giving you $20,000, and you tell the other school that you really want to go to that, hey, this school is giving me $20,000. Will you give me $25,000? Or however that works, I still struggle wrapping my arms around colleges being competitive like this, but it's a real thing, right?
3: It's definitely a real thing. I mean, even now, like those that are playing sports, you have NIL out there, right?
2: Right.
3: And these universities are throwing money at athletes to try to lure them to come to their university to play sports. Academically, they do the same thing. And it's called college leveraging. So if you have a student that has, if you have a 2.2 GPA and a 16 on an ACT test, good luck, right? That's not happening for you. But if you have a good GPA and you have a decent ACT test, and some of them are optional, so you may not need to have an ACT or SAT right now, but they will actually make offers to you from other schools, and you may never have heard of that school. And now that you saw that they're giving you $40,000, maybe now you're considering that school. Right. So it could be a way of you just getting access to schools that you never knew about. But the other part is, how do I take that $40,000 offer and ask the other school to match it? So you write an appeal letter. It goes to the scholarship endowment committee. You ask them with your letter that you got from another school. You just can't ask them. You got to have proof. Right. That's gotcha. The missing piece. Right. You got to have the proof. And when you submit the proof with the appeal letter, then that's where the negotiation part starts. You don't pay the sticker price. You paid the negotiated price.
2: That's incredible. So let me give you an example. Is this someone in your wheelhouse that you feel like you could help? They had a 3.4 GPA, scored a 19 on the ACT. Is that in your wheelhouse?
3: Oh, day long. I mean, we helped kids receive $1 million in scholarships in one day, like within a 4-hour workshop that we had college fairs. We were getting kids ringing bells and giving kids that had that criteria full rise on the spot. The key is, do they want to go to that college?
2: Right.
3: Now, if they want to graduate with any debt, that's an opportunity, especially if they have your major, right?
2: Got it.
3: But again, if you don't want to go to that school, get them to give you a commitment in writing and leverage that against the school you want to go to.
2: All right. Claude Harris with the College Coaching Network. So, Claude, how do people engage with this? Where do they go? I know I've given the website, but is it hard? Is it an easy place to navigate? Tell us about that.
3: Yeah. Back in the day, I don't know if you know this, I used to go to Sam's Club all the time. Me and my mom would go in there and we would walk around and taste test for different foods that they had out there.
2: Right.
3: And then we would get that pizza and put it in the basket because we tasted it and we were hungry and we got it.
2: That's right.
3: So we're giving a 7-day free taste test. 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And from that point, you know, if they want to move forward from that, they definitely can take that. But hey, look at our webinar. You can go to collegecoachingnetwork.com. 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
2: 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Claude, thank you for coming on the program. Come back and see us, won't you?
3: Hey, thank you for the opportunity. Appreciate you, Darren.
2: All right. We got more Caring for KC. We'll be right back. All right, and we're out. Hey, this is Darren Story. 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
2: Welcome to another edition of Caring for KC. My name is Darren Story. You're listening to us on all of our Cumulus stations across the metropolitan area. On the program, I have for the first time Mindy Androsovitz. She is with the National Fire Protection Association, and her friend Laura Smith, she is with Food Connect, a regional director here in Kansas City. Ladies, welcome to the show. How are you?
4: Thank you.
5: Yeah, we're doing well. Thanks for having us on.
2: We won't tell that story of what happened before we went on the air. No need for people to know that. And I'm having you on the program because, Laura, you reached out to me on LinkedIn to give people a little bit of the origin story, and I really appreciate it. And I was curious about what Food Connect does. So, Laura, if you could just give a brief synopsis of what Food Connect does, and then also let's get into the story about you and Mindy's relationship and how you guys work together.
5: Sure. Yeah, absolutely. So, as you mentioned, I'm the regional director for KC for Food Connect. I just started that position a couple of months ago, almost 3 months ago now, I guess. So I have kind of been making my way around KC and getting to know all the nonprofits and seeing how we can partner together. But Food Connect, the best way to describe what they do is they show up. So that's, you know, when there is a need, they show up. So they have an app, which I think is ingenious. I wish I could take credit for this, but I can't. It's just the way it is. They're so smart. But this app, you know, volunteers can go on there, donors financially or food volunteers can go on there, and recipients can go on, and you can log on to this app and, you know, say your organization, you know, maybe it's the Royals game or the Chiefs game or something. And right. They say, we have about, you know, 500 meals left from whatever it was. And they can go on and say, we'd like to donate this. You pick the vehicle that you would like to come and pick up this food. And then through logistics and our operations team, they can figure out exactly where that food can go and have the biggest impact with the shortest amount of time. Wow. So 80% of what we connect, or I'm sorry, what we get from donations is fresh produce. So it's important. We have a 24-hour commitment right. to our recipients that we can get this food to them within 24 hours to make sure that it's preserved and the freshness is at its peak. Other than that, they do it all by, like I said, who can have the biggest impact. So if there's a community shelter nearby, and say that community shelter houses 150 beds, and we donate 200 meals, or somebody donates 200 meals, then they know, well, I can feed this entire group of people by one stop. And so by that, we're, you know, eliminating a lot of carbon emissions from our trucks being on the road. We're eliminating, you know, the gallons of water that we're using to procure this food. So it's really just about what it's about showing up, and it's about how do we do this the smartest way. So that's one of the things we do.
2: Sure.
5: But it also has a big navigation piece. It's just being, you know, my job is to be out there and to realize, again, where can we have the biggest impact and who can we help the most? What organizations are already doing a fantastic job at you know, just knowing their community and knowing where their pain points are. Is it transportation? Is it, you know, capacity? Do they, you know, are they having to let people go because of government funding cuts? You know, whatever it is, we're there to say, all right, we'll step in. We don't compete with anybody else. We just step in and help out. So that's kind of the gist of what Food Connect does.
2: That's amazing. That's amazing. We're on with Laura Smith of Food Connect and also Mindy Andrazovitz. She is here with the National Fire Protection Association. So, okay. So I know someone's listening and saying Food Connect Fire. What is the connection between the two of you? Which one of you want to tell us about that?
6: Sure. I'll tell the story and I'll make it brief. But, so as a young firefighter 30 years ago, one of the hardest parts of my job was to leave a call. Because I was leaving somebody on their worst day or the, you know, one of the worst moments of their lives, whether it was a medical call or a fire or some incident. And I was leaving them alone. I was just a young firefighter on the back of a truck. I couldn't make decisions, you know, with regard to what we did, you know, as a fire department, but there was no process in place to take care of people after the call was over. So that haunted me my entire career as a firefighter. So when I got the honor to serve a community as fire chief a handful of years ago, this community was Eudora, Kansas. I thought I'm going to fix this. I'm going to make sure that every call we go on has some sort of follow up.
2: Right.
6: Some sort of continuum of care, if you will. So luckily, I had Laura as my resource. She was our community navigator for the city of Eudora. So I would go on a call as fire chief, or one of my crews would go on a call, and I would say 85% of the calls that we responded to really required some sort of follow-through or follow-up. And so most of the time it was a follow-up with Laura, because it may be an elderly person whose partner had just passed away in the night. And we were there to handle that situation. And then traditionally we'd load up the crew and drive away, and they're left there wondering, what in the world do I do now? I had Laura to rely on. So I would call Laura. She would come out to the scene. We'd talk about what do we need to do. And she would find all the resources that this person needed, whether it was access to med delivery or grocery delivery or rides to the doctor, even, you know, phone calls that they may need to make now that their partner is gone. So Laura was our community navigator. So she was a good resource for the fire department in all of our calls. And from there, it just went on to, you know, how do we provide, how do we take care of the needs of the community together as a part, you know, a partnership? Because as fire department, we got to see sometimes what other people couldn't see. Right. We were in people's homes when no one else would be allowed in. And so we could see if there was, you know, a food issue or no utilities or, you know, subpar living conditions, that there is help out there, but they just didn't know and didn't have resources to. So that's how we started. And so it's kind of blossomed from there. So we try to work together a lot on, you know, whatever we can for the community. I am now, I'm no longer fire chief. I'm now with National Fire Protection Association, and we still work, situations together. I can still, you know, help in the food space where Laura is, and she can help me in public fire education and things like that.
2: Yeah, that's amazing. We're on with Laura Smith of Food Connect and also Mindy Andrazovitz of the National Fire Protection Association here on Caring for KC. I have a story to tell you. In 1984, the best year in the history of years to me, even though this tragedy happened, my grandmother had died, and we had drove to Oklahoma City. When we got back from her funeral, our house had burned down. And I remember Like I can, you know, that's just one of those things you just remember it so vividly and every detail. And in that moment, we were homeless, like just like that. Everything was laid waste. Everything was gone. And there was, we ended up staying in a Salvation Army shelter, but there was what you're talking about, Mindy, is there was no follow up. The fire department didn't come back and say, hey, how's it going as we were going through? Because the next day we went back to see if there was anything salvageable. Luckily, my parents, my mother's pictures of all of us were saved. And that was the main thing she cared about was our pictures. Mm-hmm. But everything else was gone. And there was no one to say, do you guys need anything to eat or where are you now or any things like that during that time since it's 40 something years ago. And especially in rural areas, there's nothing. And I know that because I work in a rural area in Franklin County in Ottawa, Kansas, where we are still trying to make sure that the people have something to eat, resources they can count on. And it's just a real need right now. And oftentimes, you know, and also the attitude of folks that live in rural areas, and this is not a stereotype because I come from people from rural areas. You just keep it moving and pick yourself up by your bootstraps, you know, and, you know, the attitude is no one is coming to help us, you know? And so I really appreciate what you all are doing in that space because there's a lot of pride too that exists that keep people from reaching out. But when you come, I know people appreciate that follow up very, very much, very, very much. So I just love what you guys are doing. So if someone, Laura, wants to get in contact with Food Connect and get in contact with you, they're hearing this program and they're saying, you know, we could really use this in our community or at least have a link to you. How do they do that?
5: They can visit www.foodconnectgroup.org, I believe. Just go on there. I actually fell in love with the company through going on their website because you can just go on there and see. I delve into everything because once I was on there, I thought, oh, wow, you do this and you do this. And how has nobody thought of this before? So it's a great user-friendly website. They can go on there. My picture's on there. So if they have a Kansas City specific question or if they have a Kansas City need, you know, to a specific location, just click on there and it'll take you, you know, straight to my email address, which is laura.smith@foodconnectgroup.com. So, all right. Yeah, they can reach out anytime they want. I'm excited to go out and just meet everyone. That's part of the job that I love the most is just going out. So don't be shy. Everyone can reach out.
2: 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And Mindy, just in case someone needs your association, how can they get in contact with you?
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2: Welcome back to Caring for KC. Just got a couple of minutes left. I just want to remind you, if you are a organization, a nonprofit organization that's looking to talk about what you guys do or if you have an event coming up, all you have to do is email me directly. And my email address is darren.story@cumulus.com, and that's spelled darron.story@cumulus.com, and Cumulus is spelled cumulus.com, and I would love to have you on that program. And all I do is once you reach out to me, I send you a little link, and it allows you to schedule yourself for the interview. I do my interviews Monday afternoons between 2 and 4 p.m., and would love to have you come on. We've had hundreds of people over the last, 7 years that I've been doing this program. Hundreds of nonprofits have come on. Charity events have come on and talked about what they do, why they do it. And our job is just to be a voice for the community. So again, my email is darren.story@cumulus.com. That's darron.story@cumulus.com. And Cumulus is spelled cumulus.com. I would love to have you on this program. I need to do this more, honestly, now that I'm thinking about it, because I put some things on social periodically, but I need to tell you on the program how to get on the program. So I think that's a good thing. Well, that's all the time that we have for you today. And I appreciate you listening always. Remember, be kind to one another. Love one another until we meet again.
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16: Staying active every day will go a long way towards helping you live a happy, healthy, and pain-free life. And there is perhaps no movement more fundamental than walking. It reinforces the alignment, stability, and coordinated muscle activation that supports how your body moves, whether you're doing strenuous exercise or simply going about your daily life. This is according to Dana Santis, a strength and conditioning specialist. Even though you walk every day, Dana does say you can make small adjustments to immediately improve your walking mechanics. So, keep your rib cage stacked over your pelvis. Avoid leaning over or arching your lower back. Allow your arms to swing naturally in coordination with your legs. Keep your gaze forward, your jaw relaxed, and then just breathe in through your nose and out through your mouth. I'm Dr. Sanjay Gupta, helping you live a better life.
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0: sitting at about 71 degrees now, heading towards 76 later on, keeping that chance of rain in the forecast as well. It's Kansas City's classic rock station, 101 The Fox. Good morning. I'm Dave Brantley. Glad to have you riding along on this early Sunday. What do you say we get things going with Rush, Bob Seger, The Police, all on the way next?
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9: You ever wake up in the middle of the night or maybe first thing in the morning and notice drool on your pillow? Unless you're sleeping next to someone who hasn't already seen all your good, bad, and ugly, it's probably not that big a deal and not anything to worry about unless it's something that just started happening recently. When people drool at night, it's often because of a stuffy nose, acid reflux, or being a mouth breather. People who sleep on their stomach or side are more likely to drool than someone who sleeps on their back. But in some cases, drooling at night can be a warning sign of something more serious, like dental issues, sleep apnea, or even early symptoms of Parkinson's disease. If you're at all concerned about this, the best place to start is with an ENT doctor, an ears, nose, and throat doctor. They can recommend a sleep study to possibly get some answers. I'm Dr. Sanjay Gupta, helping you live a better life.
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0: Tom Petty for your Sunday morning. It's 101 The Fox, Kansas City's classic rock station. Good morning. I'm Dave Brantley. 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Father's Day just 2 weeks away from today. 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
1: 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Why the hell not? 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
19: For the ninth year in a row, Finland has been named the happiest country in the world. That's according to the World Happiness Report put out every year by the Wellbeing Research Center at the University of Oxford in the UK. Two other Nordic nations, Iceland and Denmark, came in at numbers 2 and 3. Now, having spent quite a bit of time in these countries over my 2.5 decades as a journalist, I can tell you that this is not at all that surprising. There's an entirely different way of thinking in these countries. We before me, you might say. In other words, the mentality is less adversarial and much more, we're all in this together. One other interesting thing that came up was that no matter where someone lived, the more time they spent on social media, the less happy they were. Want to smile? It's simple. Put your phone away for a bit. I'm Dr. Sanjay Gupta, helping you live a better life.
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0: 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Well, you may want to grab your umbrella if you're headed out. Looking at rain in 76 today. Welcome to your Sunday morning. I'm Dave Brandley. Hope the weekend is treating you right, and we are locked and loaded with Zeppelin, Journey, Def Leppard, and a whole lot more. Hang tight.
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14: A better life with Dr. Sanjay Gupta.
15: Slowly but surely, AI is seeping its way into every corner of our lives. One area perhaps I didn't expect is diet advice. A new study out of Turkey found that chatbots are recommending to teen boys and girls that they restrict their daily calories to dangerously low levels and eat a balance of nutrients that are kind of out of whack. Remember, teenagers are growing, one pediatrician told us. If they aren't getting enough nutrition, it can really stunt their growth on a number of levels. And in extreme cases, it can lead to significant health consequences. Large language models, LLMs, they are designed to agree with you. So if you're looking to lose weight, they're going to push you pretty hard in that direction. They also sometimes don't know how to tell the difference between good information and bad information. And you know who does? Your doctor. I'm Dr. Sanjay Gupta, helping you live a better life.
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0: Look at it raining up to 76 for your Sunday. It's Kansas City's classic rock station, 101 The Fox. I'm Dave Brandley, and the countdown is on. 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You can join us Friday, this Friday, at Worth Harley Davidson up north. Doug Medlock will be broadcasting live starting up at 4 o'clock. And Doug's band, the Snot Rockets, hit the stage. Sparks and Lux will also be serving up contests and prizes. And, of course, our very own Chuck Nasty, a.k.a. the Nasty Man, will be turning loose the giveaways. Every 15 minutes, Chuck's going to be handing out tickets to see Lynyrd Skynyrd and Foreigner in concert. Great music, great prices, and a great way to kick off your weekend. Come out and party with us coming up this Friday at Worth Harley Davidson up north, starting at 4.
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0: It's Kansas City's home for classic rock. You found 101 The Fox. I'm Dave Brantley. 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
18: 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There's a term for that, social offloading. And experts we talked to warned that this habit could be stunting emotional growth, leaving an already isolated generation who came of age during the pandemic even less prepared for the messiness of human interaction. Sure, AI can help you polish whatever it is you're looking to say, but that's not very human, right? It's the messiness that makes our interactions with each other so real. It's also what makes them so validating, help us to develop our confidence, our voice, our deep bonds with each other. Psychiatrists we talked to encouraged turning to family or friends when you're struggling to express yourself. They are keen to help. I'm Dr. Sanjay Gupta, helping you live a better life.
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0: It's Brian Adams on 101 The Fox, Kansas City's classic rock station. 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I'm Dave Brantley. 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

0: Coming to the Morton Amphitheater August 14th, that's Lynyrd Skynyrd. It's Kansas City's classic rock station, 101 The Fox. How you doing? I'm Dave Brandley, and we are firing up the second 101 The Fox live roadshow of the season this Friday at Worth Harley-Davidson up north. 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
9: 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Even though you walk every day, Dana does say you can make small adjustments to immediately improve your walking mechanics. 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
2: 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Coming up on the afternoon show for Monday, we'll do the two at two, two in a row from the same artist at 2 o'clock. We'll do Doug's three songs, three tunes with a common theme you figure out. 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
13: If you're caring for an aging parent, you may feel quite often that you're alone in what you're doing. But you're not. Not by a long shot. According to a new report by the Pew Research Center, 10% of U.S. adults are caring for a parent over age 65. Millions more are caring for a spouse or partner 65 or older. Beyond the sheer numbers, this report, perhaps unsurprisingly, found a major difference in caregiver well-being between men and women. One psychologist we spoke to suggested thinking 5 years in the future and imagining where you are right now. Will you be glad you took something on, or regretful that you didn't? You also need to cut yourself some slack, he said, especially women. Don't try to shoulder all of the burden by yourself. You might need to ask for help before you burn out. You'll be so glad you did. I'm Dr. Sanjay Gupta, helping you live a better life.
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0: 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It's 101 The Fox. 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
1: 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This time, we're heading to Worth Harley-Davidson. Why the hell not? 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
1: 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Or this. And of course, this.

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0: 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Well, Steve Garrett just entered the building, and Steve's getting together a bunch of great classic rock. Check this out. Zeppelin, Joan Jett, Poison, and more. I'm Dave Brandley. Back next weekend. Have a good one.
1: 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And when it was first released, it wasn't just on an album. It was also pressed into a 7-inch glob of polyvinyl chloride thermoplastic, or as we know it, the 45. And when you flipped it over, there was a second song on the other side. 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Doug Medlock's gonna drop the needle on an A-side and then flip it over and play the B-side. 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
10: A better life with Dr. Sanjay Gupta.
11: If you're caring for an aging parent, you may feel quite often that you're alone in what you're doing. But you're not. Not by a long shot. According to a new report by the Pew Research Center, 10% of U.S. adults are caring for a parent over age 65. Millions more are caring for a spouse or partner 65 or older. Beyond the sheer numbers, this report, perhaps unsurprisingly, found a major difference in caregiver well-being between men and women. One psychologist we spoke to suggested thinking 5 years in the future and imagining where you are right now. Will you be glad you took something on, or regretful that you didn't? You also need to cut yourself some slack, he said, especially women. Don't try to shoulder all of the burden by yourself. You might need to ask for help before you burn out. You'll be so glad you did. I'm Dr. Sanjay Gupta, helping you live a better life.
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Good afternoon, I'm Steve Garrett. Great to have you along today. You and I hang out till 6 o'clock. Here's AC/DC

0: Taking it easy during the lunch hour with the Eagles at 101 The Fox, Kansas City's classic rock station. Good afternoon, I'm Steve Garrett. Great to have you along today. Hey, I know it's lunchtime. Are you getting hungry? 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
13: Heart disease is still the leading cause of death here in the United States and around the world. But what if there was something you could do earlier in life to reduce the odds of becoming a statistic? Well, here in the United States, tens of millions of adults already take a statin to lower their cholesterol. But new guidance put out by the American College of Cardiology and the American Heart Association now emphasize that treating high cholesterol sooner could significantly reduce a person's lifetime risk of heart attack or stroke. How early are we talking? In your 30s, believe it or not. Of course, you need to talk to your doctor about whether statins are right for you, but you should know that the evidence is really starting to stack up that shows the earlier you get a jump on reducing lifelong exposure to plaque-causing lipids and lipoproteins, the better the odds are going to be for you. Make sure you get your cholesterol checked. That's the first step. I'm Dr. Sanjay Gupta, helping you live a better life.
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0: Hey, it's Doug. Coming up on the afternoon show for Monday, we'll do the two at two, two in a row from the same artist at 2 o'clock. We'll do Doug's three songs, three tunes with a common theme you figure out, and I'll have a chance for you to win tickets to Revisiting Creedence.
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0: Man, I wish those guys would come back in concert. It doesn't seem like a summer concert series without Def Leppard, right? 101 The Fox, Kansas City's classic rock station. I'm Steve Garrett. You know who is coming. Next up is Paul Simon. 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
12: Recent survey conducted by Common Sense Media found one-third of teenagers prefer AI companions over humans for serious conversations. There's a term for that, social offloading. And experts we talked to warned that this habit could be stunting emotional growth, leaving an already isolated generation who came of age during the pandemic even less prepared for the messiness of human interaction. Sure, AI can help you polish whatever it is you're looking to say, but that's not very human, right? It's the messiness that makes our interactions with each other so real. It's also what makes them so validating, help us to develop our confidence, our voice, our deep bonds with each other. Psychiatrists we talked to encouraged turning to family or friends when you're struggling to express yourself. They are keen to help. I'm Dr. Sanjay Gupta, helping you live a better life.
13: Your friend and jeweler.
1: 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And sometimes it goes like this. Or this. And of course,

0: Did you know that Pat Benatar was classically trained as an opera singer before she got into rock? Yeah. Hit me with your best shot at 101 The Fox, Kansas City's classic rock station. I'm Steve Garrett. I love this time of year because we get outdoors and see concerts. 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Hadestown, A Beautiful Noise, Spamalot, and Newsies. Coming up next, the 9th through the 14th, is Hadestown. Shoot, that's a Tony and a Grammy Award-winning musical. And also, Beetlejuice is coming October 2nd through the 4th. 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
16: Slowly but surely, AI is seeping its way into every corner of our lives. One area perhaps I didn't expect is diet advice. A new study out of Turkey found that chatbots are recommending to teen boys and girls that they restrict their daily calories to dangerously low levels and eat a balance of nutrients that are kind of out of whack. Remember, teenagers are growing, one pediatrician told us. If they aren't getting enough nutrition, it can really stunt their growth on a number of levels. And in extreme cases, it can lead to significant health consequences. Large language models, LLMs, they are designed to agree with you. So if you're looking to lose weight, they're going to push you pretty hard in that direction. They also sometimes don't know how to tell the difference between good information and bad information. And you know who does? Your doctor. I'm Dr. Sanjay Gupta, helping you live a better life.
5: 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Pop gets to pick. 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

0: Is this love? 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
10: A better life with Dr. Sanjay Gupta.
11: Did you know that almost half the vegetables and more than three quarters of the fruit that we eat in this country come from just one state, California? Yeah, it's true. And according to a new report by the Environmental Working Group, a health advocacy organization, a lot of this produce is tainted with PFAS, which are sometimes referred to as forever chemicals. Why? Well, the EPA says pesticides keep America's food supply safe, abundant, and affordable. And of course, these chemicals are used in every state, not just California. Now, if you are worried, though, about how much you're consuming, the best thing to do is to buy organic produce, if and when you can. Organic or not, you should rinse all fruits and vegetables under running water. Don't use any soap. And as one epidemiologist told us, use a brush on sturdier items like carrots, potatoes, and cucumbers. I'm Dr. Sanjay Gupta, helping you live a better life.
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0: I love me some early Elton John. Tiny Dancer at 101 The Fox, Kansas City's classic rock station. I'm Steve Garrett. 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

0: Hey, it's Doug. Coming up on the afternoon show for Monday, we'll do the two at two, two in a row from the same artist at 2 o'clock. We'll do Doug's three songs, three tunes with a common theme you figure out. And I'll have a chance for you to win tickets to Revisiting Creedence.
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0: Black Dog. That is Zeppelin at 101 The Fox, Kansas City's classic rock station. I'm Steve Garrett. As a matter of fact, if you like Zeppelin, you got to go see Get the Let Out. It's a Zeppelin tribute band at the Uptown Theater. 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
12: Recent survey conducted by Common Sense Media found one-third of teenagers prefer AI companions over humans for serious conversations. There's a term for that, social offloading. And experts we talked to warned that this habit could be stunting emotional growth, leaving an already isolated generation who came of age during the pandemic even less prepared for the messiness of human interaction. Sure, AI can help you polish whatever it is you're looking to say, but that's not very human, right? It's the messiness that makes our interactions with each other so real. It's also what makes them so validating, help us to develop our confidence, our voice, our deep bonds with each other. Psychiatrists we talked to encouraged turning to family or friends when you're struggling to express yourself. They are keen to help. I'm Dr. Sanjay Gupta, helping you live a better life.

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0: Don Henley and the Boys of Summer at 101 The Fox, Kansas City's classic rock station. I'm Steve Garrett. Speaking of the Boys of Summer, I think this show is going to be the big one of the summer. Skynyrd and Foreigner, it's the Double Trouble Double Vision Tour. They will be at Morton Amphitheater on Friday, August 14th. 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
1: 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Why the hell not? 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It's time to party with 101 The Fox. 101 The Fox wants you to know if it's too loud, you're too old, or maybe you have the volume turned up too high. Let me see. These stupid newfangled sound thingies. What time is it?
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0: Metallica for your Sunday at 101 The Fox, Kansas City's classic rock station. I'm Steve Garrett. 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
24: More and more people are using magnesium supplements to help them sleep. But are they safe? And do they really work? Well, first, let's talk about actual magnesium. That's an essential mineral that is needed for more than 300 different processes in the body, according to one dietitian. And most people get enough of it simply from the foods they eat. Now, if you're not getting enough, there are a few different types of supplements you can try. But as always, you should talk to your doctor before starting any new medication or supplement, whether it's prescription or over the counter. Now, when it comes to the science, we looked into this, and I gotta say, there's not a lot of strong evidence that magnesium supplements will actually help you sleep. They might help you manage pain, they might help you lower your stress levels, or work to get your muscles to relax. And maybe it's those things then that help you get some better sleep. I'm Dr. Sanjay Gupta, helping you live a better life.
25: And required. See website for details.
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0: Man, Morton Amphitheater is going to be busy this summer. Guns N' Roses will be there on Wednesday, August 19th. I'd like to see that show. You can get tickets at livenation.com.
1: A better life with Dr. Sanjay Gupta.
2: Did you know that almost half the vegetables and more than three quarters of the fruit that we eat in this country come from just one state, California? Yeah, it's true. And according to a new report by the Environmental Working Group, a health advocacy organization, a lot of this produce is tainted with PFAS, which are sometimes referred to as forever chemicals. Why? Well, the EPA says pesticides keep America's food supply safe, abundant, and affordable. And of course, these chemicals are used in every state, not just California. Now, if you are worried, though, about how much you're consuming, the best thing to do is to buy organic produce, if and when you can. Organic or not, you should rinse all fruits and vegetables under running water. Don't use any soap. 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I'm Dr. Sanjay Gupta, helping you live a better life.
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101 The Fox and Steve Garrett. You and I hang out till 6 o'clock. Stick around. I'm going to tell you about the only concert coming to Kansas City that's not a music concert. That's coming up in a minute from 101 The Fox.

0: Cranking it with Sticks on a Sunday afternoon at 101 The Fox, Kansas City's classic rock station. I'm Steve Garrett. 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It's at the end of the schedule right now. There's going to be more, but Jerry Seinfeld will be at the Starlight Theater on Friday, September 18th. I'd love to see him in concert. 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
10: A better life with Dr. Sanjay Gupta.
11: Did you know that almost half the vegetables and more than three quarters of the fruit that we eat in this country come from just one state, California? Yeah, it's true. And according to a new report by the Environmental Working Group, a health advocacy organization, a lot of this produce is tainted with PFAS, which are sometimes referred to as forever chemicals. Why? Well, the EPA says pesticides keep America's food supply safe, abundant, and affordable. And of course, these chemicals are used in every state, not just California. Now, if you are worried, though, about how much you're consuming, the best thing to do is to buy organic produce, if and when you can. Organic or not, you should rinse all fruits and vegetables under running water. Don't use any soap. And as one epidemiologist told us, use a brush on sturdier items like carrots, potatoes, and cucumbers. I'm Dr. Sanjay Gupta, helping you live a better life.
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0: Live Paul McCartney at 101 The Fox, Kansas City's classic rock station. I'm Steve Garrett. I'd love to see Paul McCartney in concert. The next best thing is Liverpool. That's the Beatles tribute band from Kansas City. They're going to be at the Blue Hawk Concert Series coming up Saturday night from 7 to 9 o'clock. My next door neighbor plays John Lennon. Check it out next weekend.
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0: Zeppelin at 101 The Fox, Kansas City's classic rock station. I'm Steve Garrett. I am done for today. Enjoy the rest of your Sunday and weekend. John Taylor's coming in next. He's filling in for Joel Weiss. He'll be with you till 10 o'clock tonight. I will meet you back here next weekend, Saturday morning at 10 a.m.
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7: A better life with Dr. Sanjay Gupta.
8: If you're caring for an aging parent, you may feel quite often that you're alone in what you're doing. But you're not. Not by a long shot. According to a new report by the Pew Research Center, 10% of U.S. adults are caring for a parent over age 65. Millions more are caring for a spouse or partner 65 or older. Beyond the sheer numbers, this report, perhaps unsurprisingly, found a major difference in caregiver well-being between men and women. One psychologist we spoke to suggested thinking 5 years in the future and imagining where you are right now. Will you be glad you took something on, or regretful that you didn't? You also need to cut yourself some slack, he said, especially women. Don't try to shoulder all of the burden by yourself. You might need to ask for help before you burn out. You'll be so glad you did. I'm Dr. Sanjay Gupta, helping you live a better life.
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101 The Fox, Kansas City's classic rock station. Foreigners coming in concert to the new Morton Amphitheater with Lynyrd Skynyrd. I'm going to tell you how you can win tickets in just a few minutes. Here's Tom Petty on 101 The Fox.

0: The Wilson sisters, who make up Heart on 101 The Fox, were taking our classic rock and our road show out to Worth Harley-Davidson on Friday. Doug Medlock's going to broadcast live from Worth. And if you're the one of the first 101 people in line at Worth Harley-Davidson when we start, you'll get a 101 The Fox motorcycle t-shirt. Doug's band's going to play. The Snot Rockets, always fun. Sparks and Lux will be out. The whole crew is going to be there. Sparks and Lux will be playing some games for some great Fox prizes. Chuck Nasty's going to be there. He's taking a whole bunch of tickets to Lynyrd Skynyrd and Foreigner, who's going to be at Morton Amphitheater August 14th. He's got tickets to give away every 15 minutes on Friday. 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
12: Staying active every day will go a long way towards helping you live a happy, healthy, and pain-free life. And there's perhaps no movement more fundamental than walking. It reinforces the alignment, stability, and coordinated muscle activation that supports how your body moves, whether you're doing strenuous exercise or simply going about your daily life. This is according to Dana Santis, a strength and conditioning specialist. Even though you walk every day, Dana does say you can make small adjustments to immediately improve your walking mechanics. So, keep your rib cage stacked over your pelvis. Avoid leaning over or arching your lower back. Allow your arms to swing naturally in coordination with your legs. Keep your gaze forward, your jaw relaxed, and then just breathe in through your nose and out through your mouth. I'm Dr. Sanjay Gupta, helping you live a better life.
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1: 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Or this. And of course, this.

0: Hey, it's Doug. Coming up on the afternoon show for Monday, we'll do the two at two, two in a row from the same artist at 2 o'clock. We'll do Doug's three songs, three tunes with a common theme you figure out. And I'll have a chance for you to win tickets to Revisiting Creedence.
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7: You ever wake up in the middle of the night or maybe first thing in the morning and notice drool on your pillow? Unless you're sleeping next to someone who hasn't already seen all your good, bad, and ugly, it's probably not that big a deal and not anything to worry about unless it's something that just started happening recently. When people drool at night, it's often because of a stuffy nose, acid reflux, or being a mouth breather. People who sleep on their stomach or side are more likely to drool than someone who sleeps on their back. But in some cases, drooling at night can be a warning sign of something more serious, like dental issues, sleep apnea, or even early symptoms of Parkinson's disease. If you're at all concerned about this, the best place to start is with an ENT doctor, an ears, nose, and throat doctor. They can recommend a sleep study to possibly get some answers. I'm Dr. Sanjay Gupta, helping you live a better life.
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